break. 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It's meeting the man of my dreams and then meeting his beautiful wife. And isn't it ironic? 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

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And I dreamed your dream for you, and now your dream is real.

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2: For the devil sends the beast with wrath, because he knows the time is short. Let him who hath understanding reckon the number of the beast, for it is a human number. Its number is 666.